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Frischer Rock. Von The Pretty Reckless. The Pretty Reckless. When I Wake Up.

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2: 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United takes his time. But the shack outside the game. And you know what I'm talking about. Just let me know if you wanna go to that home out on the range. They got a lot of nice girls. Amazing.

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Von The Pretty Reckless. The Pretty Reckless.

United takes his time. But the check outside the game. If you know what I'm talking about, just let me know if you wanna go to that whole mile on the range. They got a lot of nice girls.